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1: 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Yaman, the Benny Go friend of Birthday. 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

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Christopher Martin, Steel Pulse, 450, Psycho, Lila Ike, Luciano en many more. 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

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See you at the bar, you was hardly talking. That's when I knew that your heart was scarring. Friends to lovers need a part to star in. Like, wait, babe, let me

I'm saying? Outside is back to what it was, you know what I'm saying? Atlanta, tell you about my run, you know what I'm saying? Ask Pluto.

0: 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Drop it like it's hot. Drop it like it's hot. Drop it like it's hot.
1: When the pigs try to get at you,
0: park it like it's hot. Park it like it's hot. Park it like it's hot.
1: And if a nigga get an attitude,
0: pop it like it's hot. Pop it like it's hot. 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
1: I got the rollie on my arm and I'm pouring Chandon and I'm